0: Radio Frejus. La differenza la senti.
1: I've heard people say that too much of anything

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Like birds are flying to the sun, I had to run. I'm not the only one.

right the moment, make it real. Give me something I can feel. Take the moment, make it real. Give me something I can feel.

turns him hard and cruel. But I know how to make your pain into a precious jewel. So take me in your hand, young man, and squeeze with all your might.